this is John Witherspoon. Every time I come in the kitchen, you in the kitchen, in the refrigerator, eating up all the food. All the chillings, all the collard greens, all the pig feet, all the hog maws. I like chillings. I want some of those pig feet. Now, I'm hanging out with my man, DJ Red, right here.

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0: The soundtrack to the city, the number one DEI show on your radio, the Rhythm and Blends Mix Show. Of course, y'all know what time it is. Time for our very own hip-hop historian, the big homie Braille. He is in the building, and he's about to let us all know what went down this week in hip-hop history.
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10: 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Brill and Jai back with This Week in Hip-Hop Update. Now, shout out to the whole crew, of course, my man, the Commissioner Red Dredd, La Madrina, the Queen, NY Lady J, salute to you as always, and of course, you the regulars rocking with us each and every weekend. Let's get to the birthdays. Big birthday shout out to the one and only World's Greatest Entertainer, Harlem World's Own, Doug E. Fresh, who's celebrating birthday this week, as well as the one and only West Coast MC, XZ, Mr. Exhibit. Let's get to the music. Nice and Smooth released their sophomore album, Ain't a Damn Thing Changed, this week in 1991. Cameron released his sophomore album, Sports, Drugs, Entertainment, or SDE, this week in 2000. Lupe Fiasco released his debut album, Food and Liquor, this week in 2006 with the hit singles Kick Push and Daydreamin'. The one and only's Big Daddy Kane released his sophomore album, It's a Big Daddy Thing, this week in 1989. Craig Mack released his debut album, Project Funk the World, this week in 1994. Rest in peace to Craig Mack. Molly Marr released his album, In Control, Volume 1, this week in 1988. De La Soul released their third album, Balloon Mind State, this week in 1993. Rest in peace to Dave of De La Soul and his cousin Fudge. Trick Daddy released his sophomore album, www.thug.com, with the hit single Nan, featuring Trina, this week in 1998. Redman released his debut album, What? The Album, this week in 1992. Showbiz and AG released their debut album, Runaway Slave, this week also in 1992. Diamond D released his debut album, Stunts, Blunts, and Hip Hop, this week in 1992. And last but not least, Outkast released their fifth album, Speaker Box, Love Below, with the hit singles Hey Ya and I Love the Way You Move, this week in 2003. This album went on to be a diamond album for Outkast, as well as winning a Grammy. So big shout out to Outkast, Big Boy, and Andre 2000. I'm Brill Njai, giving you the update on This Week in Hip Hop. 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That's B-R-I-L-N-D-I-A-Y-E. 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Peace.

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15: Reality speaking, them a baby. 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Commissioner, you don't know it's pressure bus pipe. Keep the fire burning. Are you what it is?

0: Radio. Shout out to each and everybody already hitting Jay up like crazy. 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Get in on them world famous shout outs. The list is getting packed real quick, so make sure you're checking in. But I know Lady J, I think she got a PSA over there. What's popping, Jay?
1: Yes, we are going to do this PSA until you know it in your sleep, because we are not playing. We did too catch Mr. Jackson on a hot mic the other day talking about, yeah, they don't know how they're going to win this election. So he is going to have the National Guard ready, at least here in Georgia. We're not even going to worry about that, because we are going to vote early. That's what we're going to do. And if we don't vote early, we're going to take advantage of mail-in ballots. So let's talk about it. And you know what? We're not even going to be biased. We don't care if you're a Democrat or you're a Republican. This is a Maine election, so you do not have to vote your party. That's the main thing with this. You can vote for whoever you want to in this election. So just make sure you go out and vote, okay?
0: As That's long as the you don't vote for the Republican side.
1: We want you to just get it right. And you know, one thing that they don't realize, people have been eyeing us down and hawking us all our lives. So you having people standing there hawking us, that's nothing new. That's we get hawked new. At the grocery store. We get hawked in Walmart. It doesn't make a difference. So let's talk about it. November 3rd is election day. Okay, I'm going to say that over and over and over again. November 3rd is election day. The deadline for registration in Georgia is October 5th. That's right around the corner. So make sure you go to georgia.gov and check that your address is up to date, that you are truly registered. Early voting starts October 13th. That's less than a month away. 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They will not be the same as your regular location. 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If you need more information, go to georgia.gov. 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
0: Absolutely. Make sure you are registered to vote. Thanks to Jay once again for letting us know and keeping us up to date on what's going on with these, you know, always when it's around election time, Jay does her chink chink. So shout out to all my voters out there. Make sure you get out there, get registered, and let's get ready to do our chink chink in November. You heard? But we about to do our chink chink right here as we go back in for All Libra Massive and Crew. Are you

0: get in on the world famous shout outs. Jay's over there. And if you're having problems over there trying to get in on the Rhythm and Blends Mix Show, make sure you at NY Lady J and try to get in on the world famous shout outs. They right around the corner. Power Hours on deck and a whole lot more right here. But Jay, what is poppin'?
1: I have some black excellence for you because it's just been way too long. Not that we aren't doing excellent things. It's just, you know, we've been having jam-packed shows. So I have to talk about Kwanzaa Jones. Kwanzaa specifically, but Kwanzaa Jones and her husband, Jose E. Feliciano, became the new owners of the San Diego Padres. The deal was valued at $3.9 billion. So stop acting like we don't have no money. This makes her the first black woman to be an owner of an MLB team.
0: Nice.
1: And before you say she was riding her husband's coattails, she sits on various boards, including UCLA Health and the Apollo Theater. Yes, she has been investing for more than a decade and is a Princeton University graduate, as is her husband. They own nearly 45% of this team, so we wish them continued success. That's womanly excellence and excellence in general. Go team. I may have to start watching some baseball. You know, I'm a Yankees fan and then a Mets fan. So I may have to check out the Padres and see what they're doing over there in that camp, because they

0: Dig in the crates. 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

0: 47, now stop that. Cement shoes, now I'm on the move. 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They can't find you, and now they miss you. 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Subscribe, get your issue. Baby, come close, let me see how you get loose.
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0: 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The Rhythm and Blends Mix Show is on deck. You know what time it is. It's time for...
1: Hi, this is Angelo Ellerbe. Hey, yo, did y'all know it is time for the world famous shout-out?
0: That's right, the world famous shout-out. And I have a list today, a list and a half, so let's get in. We're going to start off with underscore Sean Mike, I see you. Pretty Cool Money underscore Over the Top Promo, what is up? The Real J D, spelling J like I do, but no, that's not me. That's not my alternate ego. Hype Sealed, we see you. Tony Crow 123, I see you. The Real Diamond P, what's up, sis?
2: Diamond.
0: Love BBMT. Haven't seen you in a minute, sis. What's going on? And then let me see if I can see this. Canuck Canuck. I'm thinking that's what it is. K-N-A-K-N-O-O-K. Maybe that's right.
2: If that's the ATL legend, my boy Nanook out there.
0: It is definitely. It is definitely the ATL legend. Okay, Nanook, what's up, yo? I can't say the way he has it. And then Monique underscore Hudson. What's up, Mo?
2: That's my baby right there, Mo.
0: Right. And then Marvin Arrington Jr. Guess what's out, Ray? Guess what's out? Old Atlanta 678 remix is out. That's
2: nice,
0: right.
2: Nice.
0: Yes, they've been dropping all of them. The 404 mix came out. I'm thinking the 770 mix came out. And now it is time for the 678 remix. You can get that at oldatl.com. And that is all from the Bowlegs soundtrack. So
2: I might have to go out and put my old Atlanta shirt on, you know what I mean? I might have to wear a rocket one of these days since they dropping a new mix out there since, you know, from the last time they came up there and we interviewed them.
0: That's right. Yeah. Those are people. So, you know, much love to them. I can't wait to hear the 678 remix. And then, what's up, Tia? I see you, my sis, doing her thing out there. That Turkey classic is coming soon. So it's like I said, Thanksgiving is already here. You're already lining up our giveaways and our promos and all of those things for the Turkey Classic. So I'll give you more information as that gets closer.
2: Shout out to Yakova.
0: That's right. And then Callie underscore RSNY, I see you. That was a last minute check-in. And then, forgive me, please, Dolly Parton passed away and I didn't say anything, I guess because I was trying to block that. But it's a serious thing because Dolly Parton did have cancer and she kept it to herself. She didn't say anything to anybody. So she did pass away from cancer. And her message from her sister and her family was, make sure you get checked. Make sure you take care of yourself. Make sure you know what's going on with your body.
2: I also thought not only the cancer, but, you know, a lot of times when you're with somebody for a long time and, you know, her husband passed a year ago. So, you know, when you lose that person, a lot of times the, you know, it's not too long before you go.
0: Yeah.
2: So, you know, from the heartbreaking from
0: true.
2: Not being around. You know, so
0: that's definitely true. So rest in power, Dolly. We'll definitely miss you. And I did watch 9 to 5 on TV again.
2: Of course you would.
0: Yeah, of course I would. Of course I would. You even see her in Star Trek episodes, so that's a whole nother thing. But we'll get into that one day. I'm gonna list all Dolly's movies so we can watch those. And then I got one more shout out for you. Jose Flores of Sardinal, Costa Rica, is said to be the oldest man alive. Yes, he lives in the Blue Zone at 119 years old. Of course, they don't believe it, and they're still trying to check that internationally. But locally, his family, his granddaughter, and all of that say, yes, I still take care of my abuelo, and he is 119 years old. So shout out to Jose Flores of Sardinal, Costa Rica.
2: Shout out to my whole CR crew.
0: Mm-hmm. That's right. They're doing their thing over there. Make sure you follow us at the Rhythm and Blends Mix Show. Follow me at NYLadyJAE. Get in where you fit in. The earlier in the week you get on that list, That's how you get on.
3: Better have you have a chance to get in, right?
0: That's right. Get in where you fit in.
3: Absolutely. Hey, also, you know, add a couple shout outs. Add shout out to my whole 1 Degree ENT, 1DegreeENT.com. Shout out to Kev Bryan out there and the whole family out there at 1 Degree Entertainment. Log on, check us out, and see what's going on over there at 1 Degree ENT. Also, my whole Heat Seekers family, man, big up yourself. And as we proceed to vibe up the place right here on the Rhythm and Blends Big Show, we about to turn up for all Libra, Massive, and Crew as we proceed.

0: The Rhythm and Blends Mix Show, the soundtrack to the city, the number one DEI show on your radio. Shout out to all regulators, massive and crew out there on the checking. And you know, when I say regulators, I mean you, each and every one of our day ones, everybody that spreads the word about the show, everybody that tunes into the weekend block party every week. And I tell a friend to tell a friend, and them friends tell 10 friends, and them 10 friends tell the next 100 friends. Yo, all of you are official regulators crew. So big up all my regulators crew. And of course, you know, around this time, you know what time it is. Time for the juice. Time for the Caribbean juice. Jay, yo, we need the juice.
1: Oh, my goodness. And I definitely have the juice for you. So much went on, and I can't get it all in 1 week. So we're just going to have to go on and on and on. Okay, well, one of the biggest conversations happening right now is leftover from Labor Day. Yes, because the controversy over whether there will be another Caribbean Day parade in New York is becoming a hot topic because of the violence that occurred on Labor Day. Yes, at the Caribbean Day parade, but not the Jamaican Day parade.
0: Right.
1: And everyone believes that is because of the gentrification of the neighborhood. The solution, I believe, move the parade. If they don't want it in their neighborhood, move the parade. Move it to Manhattan. Move it to somewhere else that's a less residential neighborhood. Right. It'll solve the whole thing. And Mondani has the ability to do that.
0: I think Mondani gonna figure it out, man.
1: He's gonna figure it out.
0: He's been doing good, you know, so far since he's got in. So I think he's the type of individual that will figure it out. So salute to the king.
1: That's right. They can figure it out. They can work it out. There's no need to keep arguing about it back and forth. Easy solution. I know,
0: you know, like you said,
1: I consider myself kind of smart. I know I'm not the only one that came up with that idea.
0: But like you said, don't get rid of it. Something that brings in so much money every year, you know, into the community, into the culture, into the city, you know, it don't make no sense to get rid of it. You know, just like you said, move it somewhere else and, you know, put more security out there.
1: Put more security out there and move it anybody else. And like they said, nobody said whether those people that were doing those things that they caught were Caribbean or not, or whether it was somebody else just coming in, taking advantage of the fact that they know all of these people are going to be down there. So let's get in. Let's try and get in where we fit in. But anyway, moving on from that. An happier affair. The inaugural Caribbean Music Awards weekend is going to be in Spain and Trinidad and Tobago this weekend. The theme, Sounds of Caribbean. And for the first time, it's hosted in the heart of the Caribbean rather than in New York. I'm wondering if they said that's because, you know, some things jumped off in New York too. But anyway, the main part of it was held yesterday, so we don't have all of the winners in, of course, because, you know, coming from the port of Spain and coming from Trinidad, we don't have everything in yet. But I do know Shine was awarded the Global Ambassador. Patra was awarded the Lifetime Achievement Award, and Alan Cave was awarded the Elite Compa Honor. And for those of you who don't know, compa is a style of dance, a fast style of Latin dance. Some people say compar with an N, but no. Those of us that are of Hispanic descent know it's compa. So those are a few of them that I have. I think Busta Rhymes was awarded an award, but I don't have the full list of them. But you know, your girl will have them for you next week, of course. And then it is the beginning of Hispanic Heritage Month. That was on the 15th, and it runs from September 15th to October 15th. And we split the months because there are several holidays that fall in between those dates, and most of them are Emancipations and Independence Days that are celebrated on the 15th. And there's a full list of those, so I'll give you those. And one of them read, of course, you know, is Costa Rica, and that was on the 15th. So we'll talk about all of those next week. But the theme for this year is Unidos Somos Más. And that means together we are more. So we want to say happy Hispanic Heritage Month to all of us of Hispanic descent that are celebrating this month. And that is your juice report for this week. Make make sure you hit us up at the Rhythm and Blends Mix Show and hit up your Hispanic sister at NY Lady JAE.
0: No doubt. Big up all my Hispanic crew out there as we proceed to celebrate Hispanic Heritage Month, and always putting it in for all my Caribbean massive out there. You know how we do it right here on the Rhythm and Blends Mix Show. But yo, we're going to pay one and two bills. Yo, we have one more vibe, one more set to go. Like my sis Lady J always say. What'd you say, Jay?
1: Get your water, get your water, get your water, get your Guinness and your Rich Strike too.
0: Make sure you add a little whites in there too, man. It never hurts. You know what I mean? We soon come.
2: 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And you don't know, it's your girl T-I-F-A. It's Tiffa representing. Stay tuned. Don't move our muscle. 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

0: Chub Rock. Chub Rock. Chub Rock. 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Chub Rock. 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
1: 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Yo, large up each and everybody for riding out with us these last couple hours, especially this last hour, the power hour. 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But you know what time it is before we get out of here? We have to ask Jay, what's popping on that screen this week, man, that you want the people to be checking out?
2: You know what? Not for nothing. I'm thinking about a projector, but yeah,
3: yes,
2: I don't
3: you
2: know.
3: Are, of course.
2: You know what? But I just don't know.
3: You got 200 inch screen out there already.
2: I just don't know if the TV screen is really clearer than the projector or not. I somehow feel the TV screen is clearer than the projector. So I'm going to need y'all to hit me up and let me know. Should I just get a projector or what? So, I do have some good ones for us. Even though I was catching some sun and picking some fruit out of my little plantation out here, and I even discovered a new one. If y'all heard of May Pops, too, hit up your sister and let me know, because I discovered some May Pops, and they smell wonderful. I'm scared to try them yet, but I'm going to try. I'm going to try, because they smell better than the pomegranates on my pomegranate tree. But anyway, for the kiddos, I found a new movie, and it's called A Sloth Story. It was really good. In the middle, it got a little bit scary, but you know, I always say watch it with them. And then I watched all of the Shrek movies from 1 to number Forever Shrek, because there's a new one coming out in 2027. And all of that was on Prime. So hang out with Prime for this week for the kiddos. And then Jay-Z has a new documentary, biopic, whatever you want. I think it's a documentary. And it's called Jay-Z and Ape. And he's with Rick Rubin talking about some music and telling some stories. I found that really good. Y'all know how I feel about the Jigga Man anyway.
3: What's the name of that again?
2: It's called Jay-Z and Ape, and it's with Rick Rubin is with him, and it's actually 8 episodes.
1: Okay, I gotta check that out.
2: Yeah, it's really good. And then is a new scary movie, extended version, and you know, the weigh-ins and all of that. Everybody came back in that, so make sure you check that out too. You know your girl not watching that, because I don't do scary, funny, scary, none of that.
3: None scary, huh?
2: No, but I did watch the preview and I was like, yeah, okay, no, y'all almost caught me, but no. So if you don't do documentaries or biopics, don't watch it. But you can check out Supergirl. That is out. And all of those are on HBO Max. So make sure you check out one of those, all of those. Hit us up and let us know what you think about those. You can hit us up at the Rhythm and Blends Mix Show or at NY Lady JAE. And let us know what you think about those. Rhett, what are you going to check out this week?
1: I've been checking out this new series, you know, come from the people that made Snowfall, that series. And, you know, the same people that did Snowfall, you know, got this new series called Drop. So the first episode aired last week and I was watching it. So it looked like it might be pretty good. So,
2: okay. Sounds good. Well, make sure y'all have a meal and a conversation with the family. Tell someone you love them. And don't forget Georgia.gov. To get ready to vote. 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
1: Shout out to Big Homie Braille for coming through this week and letting us know what went down this week in hip hop history. As always, you can link the brother up at Braille NJI across all social media, and also link up his social media pages, YouTube page at TWHH Update, at This Week in Hip Hop Update. My man Braille keeps you up to date on the whole historic culture of this thing we love called hip hop, man. Shout out to Big Homie. And of course, it's top.

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Sai. This song is called Voodoo. The Big Mountain Voodoo, huh? What's good, people? This is yours truly, Mikey Sparkle, coming at you live right here on OG 98.9 FM. 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That's how we do it. We play reggae music, authentic music. Music you can sing along to. Now, some music you may have heard before, but today, tonight, you will hear this one for the first time. This is Terry Lynn. Nice and easy. Come on, let's go. Reggae music continues.

0: I said, Terry Lynn is a signal, thing called Be Good to Me. Now, this next track I'm about to play is a brother called Dwayne Stevenson. And the track is called You Have Caught Me, Baby. In the meantime, between time, once again, people, this is Mikey Sparkle Reggae Show, all right? Atlanta, rock with me, rock easy. Hello, the Flavor White Girl. How you doing, huh?
1: Have caught me, baby. You have caught me.
0: Easy, Lady C. Big respect every time, all right?
1: In love with
0: easy, Trish. Wagwan, Neil. Trisha, Wagwan. Wagwan, Rochelle, you good?
1: Nothing left for you to do.
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0: Nice and easy. Come on.
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Yes, I. That was Dwayne Stevenson. Now I'm about to play another track. I'm telling the people, Mars Sacrifice is doing her thing again. I'm telling you, Mars Sacrifice, pick up herself every time, all right? 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

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Thing called Wet Sugar. 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

0: 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Bud Jimmy himself, I tell the people, this is the Mike and Spock Reggae Show. 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
0: 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Come on, watch me. This is Ezron, people.

tell you, there's something about reggae music. There's something about reggae music, huh? Business Signal. Ezron, think was stronger in love. Beautiful song out of Jamaica. Ezron to the world, I tell you. Brother can sing. I don't think Ezron get enough earplay though, but I'm doing my part. So if DJs out there listening, please do your part, alright? Yes, sir.

0: I tell you. So people, listen to me. You know I don't do this very often. I'm gonna play a track by Vibes Cartel and Mavado. All right. Now you know I don't really play too much Vibes Cartel, but this one right here, I would say it's a reggae. It's a reggae, and it's called the happiest days. All right, Happiest Days by Vibes Cartel and Mavado. Check this one out. 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
1: Love to get to you.
0: 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All right.
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0: Yes, sir, I tell you. Vibes Cartel, Mavado. 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Vibes Cartel, Mavado. Thing called Happiest Days, huh? This one. One and only Sanchez. Wonderful tonight, huh? Beautiful. It's a wonderful vibes tonight, right here on OG 98.9 FM. The Mike is Parker Reggae Show. Yes, sir. Once again, pleasant good night, folks. This is a vibes.
1: It's late in the evening.
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wonderful tonight, huh? The man and only Sanchez for you. This is the Mike and Sparkle Reggae Show. This one is called Easy to Fall in Love by Sugar. All right? Out of Jamaica, beautiful and talented Sugar.

easy to fall in love. Why is the credit sugar? What that tune? Yes, I. Reggae music is back, huh? No, I say no going away. 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Stay easy, stay safe, huh? I train to do the same. 85 north and south, please be careful out there, huh? 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Come on.

0: He's with Jenna, our biggest stick, all right? Rob the swing, I want to go on, brother. Easy DJ Frost. Where is the wall going? You good? This is the Mikey Sparkle Reggae Show. In the meantime, this song right here, people. This song right here, people, is Atlanta's own. Liquor Pinchers changed his name to Sir Alexander, thing called Liquor Green Apple. And check this out. You know, coming from Kingston 13 studio, I'm telling you, people, this brother can sing. Atlanta's own, Liquor Pinchers. Check him out. Sir Alexander, right here in OG 97.9. Right here. Right here on 89.9 FM. OG 89.9. 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Sir Alexander, Atlanta Zone. 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
1: And she says,
0: right in Atlanta, the only reggae show. 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Ooh. Sir Alexander, yeah?

0: mine.
1: Yes, sir. Yes, Liquor Pinchers, Sir Alexander. You know, so I like the name Liquor Pinchers, but because of business, you have to change it to Sir Alexander. But it's still Atlanta's own Liquor Pinchers. 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Saying, no. This is Anton Malvo.

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1: Still in this. Tonight, still in. This is Danny Asburn, the dancehall godfather from Jamaica. Lots of things to say. I'm going to write out that pan paper car. I'm the original dubmaker from Jamaica and them things in I made like computer. And when I'm around and I'm in town, I listen to no other radio show than the Michael Sparker Showcase Radio out there in Atlanta, Georgia. Seeing, I don't know, Mr. Asburn said that. Seeing, dub plays playing in the ghetto tonight. We gonna rock you tonight. Mikey Sparkle, I go rock you tonight.
2: 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Grams Morgan. Morgan Heritage, Heritage for Life.

0: Yes, I. Atlanta, Atlanta. You know something? There's an artist in Atlanta that I said before, you know, every week we play reggae music, right? But for some reason this week, I feel like play some new reggae music to let you know that reggae music is still alive and still kicking. Atlanta's own Ras Fraser. Ras Fraser, big up yourself every time. Good friend of mine. Watch me.
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0: Big up to all the reggae soldiers out there. I'm doing my part and hope you do your part, all right? Yes, I take it easy in the street if you're driving right now. Listen, it's jam easy, rock easy, and drive easy. In the meantime, between time, this is the man and own, the one and only Colin Roach. Remember Colin Roach? 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Once again, if you feel advised, give me a text 770-895-8549. Watch me.

0: Yes, I tell you. You know something? I'm going to play one of my rhythm, one of my production, Mike Spocker production. And this one is Lady Sherry Elise. It's called Love. Hope you enjoy. If you enjoy, please let me know. If you don't, let me know. 770-895-8549, all right? It's called Spark Rhythm. 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
0: It's a Mikey Sparkle production, all right? Spark Rhythm, watch me.

I said love is lovely, right? Lady Cherie Elisa, sing songwriter, singer, actress, I tell you every time, in the meantime between them. Now, this next one I'm about to play is same, from the same rhythm, this is Sparkle Rhythm, but this guy, this brother right here, Triller You people, watch this one, it's called Black Lives Matter. Now, the message is definitely in the music, alright?

0: I tell you people, no, I'm going to play another track from the rhythm, from the Sparkle rhythm. This brother out of Maypen, Jamaica. And trust me, new artists, you know, I like to give people a chance. You know what I mean? And this artist, trust me, I want you to listen to this song. Listen to the words out of this guy mouth. And trust me, people, this one right here. Mikey Spoker Production, right here. Alchemist is his name. The song is called Misconception. All right?
1: No one else but me.
0: From the Sparkle rhythm.
1: Me, just me.
0: Alchemist, Misconception. Watch me, man.
1: Alchemist representing full-time Mikey Sparkle's production.

0: 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Watch me. Yes, I. It's called Sparkle Rhythm. 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All right.
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0: Now, people, I got a track I'm going to play by Ezra, and it's called Through the Fire. You know, this song is a very, very nice song. Let's check this one out, all right?
1: Hey, baby.
2: So many things to say. Oh, baby. I just want to let you know I appreciate it.
0: If you're driving right now and listening to the song,
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0: 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Rock easy. And meditate easy. And enjoy this one, alright?

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Yes, I. People, in everything we do, we got to put God first. And we have to give thanks and praise to the Most High continuously. We have to give thanks. We have to give thanks. And that means I'm going to play this song, not just for me, but for everybody who's listening right now to this show. This song right here is from me to you. Or when I say from me to you, I mean from Mikey Sparkle to your listening ears. 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
13: Yo, man. Open up, man.
14: What do you want, man?
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1: 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Well, so far, you've heard my voice, but I brought two friends along. 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

0: take our friend. 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I mean, the macaroni soggy, the peas are mushed, and the chicken tastes like wood. So you try to play it off like you think you can by saying that you're full. And then your friend says, mama, he's just being polite. He ain't finished. Oh, that's bull. So your heart starts pumping and you think of a lie and you say that you already ate. And your friend says, man, there's plenty of food, so he piles some more on your plate. But while the sticky food's steaming, your mind starts to dream of the moment it's time to leave. And then you look at your plate and your chicken's slowly rotting into something that looks like cheese. Oh, so you say, that's it, I got to leave this place, I don't care what these people think. I'm just sitting here making myself nauseous with this ugly food that stinks. Oh, so you bust out the door while it's still closed, still sick from the food you ate. And then you run to the store for quick relief from a bottle of K.O. Pectate. And then you call your friend 2 weeks later to see how he has been. And he says, I understand about the food, babe, but we're still friends. With a hip hop, the hippie to the hip, the hip hip, a hoppy, you don't stop, the rocker to the bang bang. You can say up, jump the boogie to the rhythm of the boogie to beat.
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1: No.
0: A bitch can't do it like me.
1: No.
0: A bitch can't do it like me.
1: No.
0: A bitch can't do it like me.
1: No.
0: A bitch can't do it like me.
1: No.
0: A bitch can't do it like me.
1: No.
0: A bitch can't do it like me.
1: No.
0: A bitch can't do it.

0: 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No.
1: A bitch can't do it like me.
0: No.
1: A bitch can't do it like me.
0: No.
1: A bitch can't do it like me.
0: No.
1: A bitch can't do it like me.
0: No.
1: A bitch can't do it like me.
0: No.
1: A bitch can't do it like me.
0: No.

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1: A bitch can't do it like me.
0: No.
1: A bitch can't do it like me.
0: No.
1: A bitch can't do it like me.
0: No.
1: A bitch can't do it like me.
0: No.
1: A bitch can't do it like me.
0: No.
1: A bitch can't do it like me.
0: No.
1: A bitch can't do it like me.
0: No.
1: A bitch

0: it like me.
1: No,
0: I bet you can't do it like me.
1: No,
0: I bet you can't do it like me.
1: No,
0: I bet you can't do it like me.
1: No,
0: I bet you can't do it like me.
1: No,
0: I bet you can't do it like me.
1: No, no, no.

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chill, won't tell. 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

0: 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We always dig in the crates. Weekend Warriors, baby, every Saturday. Sure.
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comma. 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

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As long as we drop gangster hits. 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
1: You know, Miss is still super duper, but Prince couldn't get me change my name. 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

0: 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Cause I like it. Ride, no diggity, no doubt. Yeah. Black Street Productions. We out, we out. 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
8: Yeah, this album is dedicated to all the teachers that told me I'd never amount to nothing. 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
1: Why?
0: Cause doggies on the gang. 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Scroll. 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
1: 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They know if they do it this way, it could be a lot cheaper.

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0: people from city to city, state to state, with DJ Frost and, of course, DJ Feel X, Rob Swinger. 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

0: nowadays, everybody wanna talk like they got something to say, but nothing comes out when they move their lips, just a bunch of gibberish. 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

0: You should think about it. 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
1: When the pimp's in the crib, ma, drop it like it's hot. 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

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S-C-N-O-O-P-D-O-double-G. 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
4: 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In the Ferrari or Jaguar, switching four lanes. 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
2: 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We got Dusty Fresh and Biz Markie. 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We got Biz Markie and DJ 20. 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

0: but the rent, no doubt. 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Play on, play on, play on, play on. Cause I like it. Ride, no diggity, no doubt. Yeah. Black Street Productions. We out, we out. Ride. We out, we out. We
1: 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Are we on the air?
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